It's David Rolas in La Mezcla on the 5 o'clock traffic jam. You're inside the 5 o'clock traffic jam with David Rolas on Latino 106.3.

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0: 5 stars.
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0: They've been amazing to work with.
1: They care about people, and I want to say thank you. Thank you.
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0: Dímelo, Micho. 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
3: Micho.
4: What's up, everybody?
5: Countdown.
4: ¿De qué Raúl, me dijo? 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
0: Catch up on what's trending.
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3: Ay, Charlie, ya nos ha dicho feliz ombliguito de la semana. Happy Hump Day. Ya me llegas al fin de semana. Let's go.
4: Crazy, bro. About to go into the last weekend of August.
5: No.
4: Anyways, guys, les tengo buenas noticias. You guys like that?
5: Yeah. Breakfast! Lunch! They're giving us a day off? A whole month, babe? No, just kidding.
4: Te tengo buena noticia de ti que nos estás escuchando.
5: Okay,
6: we're listening,
4: kind of. Los ejecutivos de la Walmart anunciaron que van a bajar sus precios en cientos de productos. How is Walmart going to lower their prices? Well, yeah, check el dato. They first raised their prices due to the Trump tariffs, but in court, those tariffs were found to be illegal.
6: What?
5: No.
4: So now the Trump administration needs to refund Walmart almost $3 billion.
5: Wow. Billy?
4: Billy, $3 billion in tariff fees. Entonces, like Walmart plans on using those refunds to lower product costs para ti y para mí que vamos a la Walmart.
5: Wow. Is there like a class action lawsuit? Can us that has shopped at Walmart in these times, can we get a little money back? Or Walmart's just giving us a low price?
4: Great idea, Prima Van. Eh? It would be amazing, but we would probably have to ask the government for that refund.
6: Mm.
4: And right now, al contrario, they're asking us for our tax
5: and they're
4: money.
5: Be like, no, girl, how about you pay your taxes first and then you get your refund?
4: Así que no te conviene ahorita, Prima Van. Maybe later, fool.
5: Yeah. Okay.
4: All right, man. Moving right along, familia. En otra nota que le dio la vuelta al mundo, la legendaria cantautora and icon de la música country, Dolly Parton, falleció a sus 80 años. It was announced by her family el día de ayer. She had a short battle with cancer. May she rest in heavenly peace. I always loved her vibe, bro.
6: Oh, yeah. The best.
4: Like, siempre humble, quick-witted, funny, mi respeto, and super talented.
6: God-fearing.
4: No? Yes.
5: She has a whole-ass theme park. Dollywood, what? Dolly World. Yeah.
4: I don't know in what state, Nashville.
5: Yeah.
4: In East Tennessee, where she grew up super poor, and then moved to Nashville the day after she graduated high school.
5: Wow.
4: So she went to Nashville searching for a dream. 2 weeks later, she met her husband.
6: Wow.
4: At a laundromat.
5: I love, girl.
4: And they were married until she passed away. Mm-hmm. God bless. Anyways, she will be remembered as a music legend, actress, businesswoman, and philanthropist. She donated more than 300 million books to kids durante su vida aquí en los Estados Unidos. From her humble country roots, como les había dicho, in Tennessee, all the way to movies in Hollywood, she remained humbled and married for her 60-year career in entertainment, familia.
6: Wow.
4: Winning 11 Grammys and 3 Emmys. Dos de sus canciones más reconocidas son Jolene.
7: Jolene, Jolene, Jolene, Jolene. I'm begging of you, please don't take my man.
4: It's a classic right there.
8: Jolene.
4: La Chiqui Baby.
6: Chiquis.
4: Oh, my bad. La Chiquis. Recorded and covered that song.
6: Really?
4: And she said that's where she met her now husband.
6: Oh, wow.
4: Bruh. On the recording of that song. Now, this one's going to blow your mind, familia. This might shock you, but Dolly Parton also wrote this legendary song right here. Escuchen esto.
5: Which one?

Toca de hoy. Listen, if you're having a bad start to your morning, you gotta listen to this nota loca. Te va a hacer reír, güey. La mera neta is gonna put you in a better mood. Coming up next.

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3: Tremenda batalla is about to go down again at Sha'Boy Show. Get ready to laugh at us. Inspired by this viral story that I saw that went down in el estado de Iowa. Hey. At their state fair, they have this battle of chicken calling.
4: What?
3: A contest of chicken calling, de llamar a todas tus gallinas para que lleguen a darles de comer.
4: Okay.
3: So, who can do it best from the Sha'Boy Show? Here's an example of how they do it in Iowa.
2: Was that Mariah Carey right there?
3: Come on, girls, let's go. Ay, venga, dale, prima, Vane. 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Yeah. Tu viejo, el cowboy, un ranchero, está allá en los caballos y tú tienes que darle de comer a las gallinas. ¿Cómo les dirías para que vengan?
4: I'll just be like, hey, yo, come up over here, it's time to eat, bitch. No. Y'all hungry, go get something to eat. And I'll be like, buk, buk, buk, buk, buk, buk, buk, buk, buk, buk, buk, buk, buk, buk, buk, buk, buk, buk, buk, buk, buk, buk.
2: Damn, that gallina sounds hella depressed.
4: No, pero así, like, you know, calladito, para no, así las asustas.
3: Yeah, you're right.
4: They're just like, buk, buk, buk, buk, buk. Yeah, like, you know, a cat, when you're trying to call a cat, you just go like, yeah.
3: Así, Berito. Yeah. 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En el Chalatenango,
5: va. I missed them, actually.
4: Okay, you actually have them.
5: Yeah.
4: Oh, chicken nuggets, se hizo al beat.
2: That was really good, and then it started sounding like Anuel at the end. Calling for chickens.
5: Because they do have, like, flap right here on their cheeks.
2: The good thing is that some of us in this room also have the flap on the cheek.
4: Hey, guys, me too, girl.
3: Eddie, el no sabo, venga de ahí en español. ¿Cómo le vas a hablar a las gallinas?
2: Okay, a ver, mis viejas pechugonas.
3: Gallinas, gallinas. Les estoy diciendo que vengan para acá. Like I'm flapping my wings.
5: Yeah.
3: Mis brazos hacia arriba y hacia abajo para que piense que soy una de ellas, güey.
5: Yeah. They're dead.
2: No, Chavi Boy, tú no eres gallina.
6: No eres.
3: Soy un gallo, ¿verdad, Micho?
2: No, las gallinas sí tienen huevos.
3: Choose a winner. It's between Eddie y la Kim.
5: Okay.
3: Last battle, Kim. Venga, dale. 3, 2, 1. El Salvador, Chalatenango, llama a las gallinas.
5: No, that
3: sounded like a gallina exorcism.
5: I liked it.
3: Venga, Eddie, no sabe. Venga, dale. How you calling the gallinas over in español? That sounded like a gallo, fool.
4: Am I not yelling for gallos?
3: No, for gallinas.
4: It's the same thing, no?
2: Tal vez quiere que lo pise un gallo, fool.
3: You decide. Sign to the DM on Instagram at your boy show. I think La Kim won. Yeah. All right, coming up next, familia.

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1: Turn it up.
0: For those who wear a t-shirt in the pool every summer.
2: Igual que el Chubby Boy.
3: Hey, Micho.
2: Digo, Chappoy.

0: when you were in middle school or la high school, were you the kid that was last to get picked up from school porque a veces se le olvidaba a tus papás ir por ti? Or maybe they were busy or they had to work late en el trabajo y llegaban más tarde y estás nomás. And back in like the 90s, right? Like we didn't have cell phones like that, so you just had to wait.
1: Damn.
0: When is your mom and dad coming? When they come,
2: you just
0: have to guess and just chill. I mean, there was de repente public phones,
3: right?
0: Pero that was a mission. Luego salieron, empezaron a salir los beepers.
2: Oh yeah,
0: el beeper, where you used to like page your mom or dad. You know what I'm saying? And you could create a little code to let them know, like where you at, fool.
1: Oh wow,
4: I like the one that was like 8008.
1: What is that?
4: I would text my hyena like, I want to see your boob. 8008-B-O-O-B. I want to see your boob.
3: 80085.
1: What is that?
2: Boobs.
4: Okay. Pero qué tal si nomás quería ver una?
3: Oh, yeah.
4: Usually one is bigger than the other, that's why.
3: That's crazy, Micho.
0: Anyways, moving right along. Si tú tienes ese dilema ahora, pues obviamente hay celulares y ese tipo de cosas.
3: Right.
0: But a lot of times for parents, it would be a lot easier if your child could just hop on an Uber.
2: Oh.
0: Or a ride, right? And they are teen accounts, pero muchos padres tienen miedo de dejar que su hijo o su hija ride in an Uber ride.
3: With a stranger. Possible predator.
0: Whatever, yeah, exactly. A lot of fears out there. Well, checa este dato, familia. Uber has just announced that for teen accounts, it is rolling out live video streaming from inside the car. Here's ABC News with more details.
5: Uber is rolling out a new feature for teen accounts that lets parents and guardians view a teen's trip in real time using the selfie camera on the driver's phone. Both the driver and the teen are notified when you're watching, and the stream automatically ends when the trip is over. Uber says the video is encrypted and isn't available as a recording afterward, meaning the parent, teen, and driver can't go back and watch it later.
0: That part is important right there.
2: Yeah.
1: Yeah.
0: O sea, el video en vivo va a salir del celular de la persona que va manejando, the Uber driver, from the selfie mode, y vas a poder ver a tu hijo o tu hija in the car the entire ride. Y lo bueno es de que no se pueden quedar con ese video. O sea, the driver.
3: You know
0: what I'm saying?
3: Or anybody
0: at that point. So, this is pretty cool. They're kicking it off. Ya está available in Phoenix, El Paso, and it's going to be available nationwide in a few weeks. Yes, Kim?
1: But what if something happens during the live? Maybe it's not like, you know, straight up assault, but it's something that is suggestive of that. Uh-huh. And, you know, as evidence, you can't really go back and look at the video.
0: Great question, Kim.
3: Yeah.
0: What I'm assuming is that if in a legal situation, Uber will have access to the video. Okay. But I think what they're trying to say is, like, the video doesn't get saved on the driver's phone after it ends.
3: Like, if the driver's a creeper.
1: They don't want to be creeped.
0: Correcto. Yeah. But this is a good solution. Si tienes temor de que no quiero que mi hijo o mi hija anden en un Uber solito, solita.
2: Oh,
0: pero si puedes ver el video mientras están en el carro, that'd be a good solution to that, no?
3: I'm like, can we do it for adults? Because sometimes I'd be in Ubers and they'd be creepy.
1: Really,
0: I was thinking more along the lines of, like, mi viejo anda pedo con los amigos y quiero ver con quién anda cuando se sube al Uber.

0: in the Uber with? Did you? Why was there two stops before you got home?
1: Flip the camera, 360. I need to see everything in the car.
0: Let's show me the trunk.
1: There better not be a girl driving too.
2: The junk in the trunk.
3: The boy show. Pura diversión.

0: 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What would you like in a woman?
1: Kind and Latina.
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3: 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Por cortesía de Hercules First Federal Credit Union, comprometidos a ayudar a nuestros socios, familias y comunidades a prosperar.

0: ¿Qué es lo que hay?
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2: A mí me encantan. They do it the best.
1: Shout out to all my gorditas. It's our time, baby. I'm not talking about the food either, y'all. I'm talking about us, the people.
2: You know what, prima, fuera de broma, I love gorditas. Thank porque you. En el verano te dan sombra y en el invierno they keep you warm.
1: Yeah.
2: You know what I'm saying? Hella shade.
1: Yeah, I'd be giving mad shade. So if you're looking for some, come holla at me. Anyways, well, guess which Latino artist de los corridos tumbados le gusta las gorditas?
0: A ver.
1: Okay, so this artist was on the Zach Sang show, yeah. And he talks about a time at a concert donde le regaló una bolsa de Louis to one of the guests there.
0: One of the fans.
1: Wow. Can you guess who it is? Check it out.
0: Okay.
3: Speaking of your fans, what's the story behind you buying the Louis Vuitton bag for a fan in Chicago?
4: I get inspired from the boy Drake too, and he did the first.
2: ¿Qué dijo?
0: He said he got inspired by Drake, that Drake gives gifts at his concerts. Oh. All right, can you guess who it is? Normalmente habla en español, pero está hablando en inglés el compa.
4: So I got inspired from that. On the stage, I was choosing, and I was looking, and I told him, okay, I want a girl, but not a skinny one, like
3: curves.
4: Yeah, not curves, like
5: voluptuous.
4: A fully one. Yeah. Like
2: a fully one.
6: Una llenita.
2: Llenita, ok. No, buscar una llenita, fully one.
6: Sí.
4: More gordita, le decimos allá en
2: eso.
4: México. Gorditas.
7: Yeah, I know.
2: Gorditation.
4: Yeah. I really like them. Gorditas for me is
7: yeah.
4: Thing, yeah. I really like.
0: Let's go!
6: Yeah.
0: If you guessed that it is.
1: It's Chino Pacas, yo.
0: Chino Pacas, you guessed.
1: Yes. Zach Sang show.
2: Sí, pero ahí en el
1: podcast.
2: Show, como andaba hablando en inglés, le dicen Chinese Packs.
1: Oh, my God.
2: Chino Packs, Chinese Packs. Shout out for the homies.
1: Yeah, so he was on the Zach Sang show, and he reveals that he's into gorditas.
2: Oh.
1: And you know what? I'm like kind of a little bit here for it, just because Chino Packs is a friend of the show. He's came through multiple times.
0: He's been here a couple of times, Rivane, and I've seen
1: the way he looks at me.
0: You guys both low-key flirty with each other.
1: Yeah, low key, he's a little young.
0: How old is Chino Pacas?
1: I think he's like 19.
0: Hey, look it up real quick.
1: I think he's young. He's really
2: he's
1: young.
2: He's legal, prima. I mean,
1: barely legal. Yeah.
2: And then, like, Lily's been working out a lot. The food looking hella real.
1: She looks so good.
7: 19.
1: He's 19.
2: He's a peptide poppy.
1: Young.
7: Nah, it's natural.
1: He really has been. He's been like working out a lot. He does like rock climbing with his brothers. I'm tapped in.
2: Why do you think he's working out a lot and even going rock climbing? Boulders. Porque se está preparando para estar con una gordita. 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
1: Maybe me. I don't know. All I know is that he's working on a new album. It's going to be titled Mujeres. Ooh. And it's going to be for the women.
7: Let's
1: and
7: go.
1: All I'm saying is, what's up, Chinito? Pull up to the Showboy Show. Talk about your new album. Let's talk about us.
0: Listen. hey, no se te olvide, Chino Pacas.
1: Yeah, don't forget you love gorditas.
0: And don't forget the Louis Vuitton
6: bag.
1: The Louis bag.
6: Wait for that.
1: Yeah, the Louis bag, fill it with some other stuff, if you know what I'm saying. And that's it. I'll be your boulder. Free rock climbing.
0: Tema. Climb this.
7: Primo.
1: This big ass boulder.
0: Climb these peaks.
1: I'm going to text them.
0: Coming up next, el tema de hoy, no te lo pierdas aquí en el Showboy Show.
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0: familia. ¿Qué le recomiendas a nuestro radioescucha? What should he do? The fly, the weekend trip to see Karim León o un carro nuevo? Mándanos un mensaje de voz y a DM on Instagram at your boy show.
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0: for her daughter, Samadhi, turning 5 years old today. 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
1: S-H-O-B-O-Y show.
0: A ver, compita anónimo, platícanos más de tu esposa, bro. ¿Por qué se merece esto y más para su cumple y aniversario?
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0: Mi respeto.
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0: Prima Van, if you had to choose your man flying you out para ir a ver a Carin León o un carro nuevo, venga de ahí.
1: I'm gonna go with the experience. The car. I'm in the car. I'm gonna go with the experience.
2: Yeah, you're gonna have an experience in the car.
1: No.
0: Why you play Carin León?
1: It's because I need a new car right now. So I'm like, dang, a car sounds nice. But no, I think the experience, if you said she's a huge fan of Carin León, I think she would appreciate that more. Like, I'm sure she's got a car right now. So
0: yeah, it's not a necessity.
1: Yeah, she doesn't need it. Yeah, a new car would be nice. But I think she also would like a trip with her husband on her birthday, anniversary, all of that in Vegas, seeing her favorite artist.
0: Like a little mini honeymoon, carnal. Yeah. You know what I'm saying? For your anniversary. Kim, you have to choose one. Carro nuevo o experiencia con Carin León.
4: I would do the experience, but you gotta add more onto the experience. Ooh, like you gotta have the outfit, you gotta have the purse, like
1: dinner,
4: you gotta
1: carbone.
4: Like literally you gotta have the carbone reservation.
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4: like,
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3: Ayer le ganas, se ha dicho feliz ombliguito de la semana. Happy Hump Day. Ya mero llegas al fin de semana. Let's go.
4: Crazy, bro. About to go into the last weekend of August.
5: No.
4: Anyways, guys, les tengo buenas noticias. You guys like that?
6: Yeah.
5: Breakfast.
3: Lunch.
5: They're giving us a day off. A whole month, babe. No, just kidding.
3: Te tengo buena noticia de ti que nos estás escuchando. Los ejecutivos de la Walmart anunciaron que van a bajar sus precios en cientos de productos. How is Walmart going to lower their prices? Well, yeah, check el dato. They first raised their prices due to the Trump tariffs. But in court, those tariffs were found to be illegal.
7: What?
5: No.
3: So now the Trump administration needs to refund Walmart almost $3 billion.
5: Wow. Billy?
3: Billy, $3 billion in tariff fees. Entonces, like Walmart plans on using those refunds to lower product costs para ti y para mí que vamos a la Walmart.
5: Wow. Is there like a class action lawsuit? Can us that has shopped at Walmart in these times, can we get a little money back? Or is Walmart just giving us a low price?
3: Great idea, Prima Van. It would be amazing, but we would probably have to ask the government for that refund.
7: Mm.
3: And right now, al contrario, they're asking us for our tax
5: and they're
3: money.
5: Gonna be like, no, girl, how about you pay your taxes first and then you get your refund?
3: En otra nota que le dio la vuelta al mundo, la legendaria cantautora and icon de la música country, Dolly Parton, falleció a sus 80 años. It was announced by her family el día de ayer. She had a short battle with cancer. May she rest in heavenly peace. I always loved her vibe, bro.
7: Oh, yeah. The best.
3: Like, siempre humble, quick-witted, funny, mi respeto, and super talented.
7: God-fearing.
3: No?
5: Yes. She has a whole ass theme park. Dollywood, what? Dolly World. Yeah. I don't know.
3: Dollywood.
5: Dollywood. I don't
7: Nashville,
5: know in what state.
7: Or Tennessee.
5: Nashville,
3: In East Tennessee, where she grew up super poor, and then moved to Nashville the day after she graduated high school. So anyways, she will be remembered as a music legend, actress, businesswoman, and philanthropist. She donated more than 300 million books to kids durante su vida aquí en los Estados Unidos. From her humble country roots, como les había dicho, in Tennessee, all the way to movies in Hollywood, she remained humbled and married for her 60-year career in entertainment, familia.
7: Wow.
3: Winning 11 Grammys and 3 Emmys. 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
8: Jolene. I'm begging of you, please don't take my man.
3: It's a classic right there.
5: Jolene.
3: Now, this one's gonna blow your mind, familia. This might shock you, but Dolly Parton also wrote this legendary song right here. Escuchen esto.

0: Dice Dolly Parton that when she heard the song come out on the radio, sang by Whitney Houston, dice that she had to pull over to just take it all in. She's like, it was one of the most amazing moments in my life. Wow. That a song that I wrote was being sung by Whitney Houston de esta manera. Wow. 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
1: now they're
0: legendary
1: sing
0: woman.
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0: God bless. 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
3: Tremenda batalla is about to go down again at Shaboy Show. Get ready to laugh at us. Inspired by this viral story that I saw that went down in el estado de Iowa.
4: Hey.
3: At their state fair, they have this battle of chicken calling.
4: What?
3: A contest of chicken calling, de llamar a todas tus gallinas para que lleguen a darles de comer.
4: Okay.
3: So, who can do it best from the Shaboy Show? Here's an example of how they do it in Iowa.
4: No.
2: Man, was that Mariah Carey right there?
5: Yeah.
3: Girls, let's go.
4: Ahí van las gallinas.
3: Ay, venga, prima Vane. Imagínate que estás en el rancho. Tú tienes que darle de comer a las gallinas. ¿Cómo les dirías para que vengan?
4: I'll just be like, hey, yo, come up over here. It's time to eat, b-. No. Y'all hungry? Go get something to eat. And I'll be like, buk, buk, buk, buk, buk, buk, buk, buk, buk, buk, buk, buk, buk, buk, buk,
2: damn, that gallina sounds hella depressed.
4: No, pero así, like, you know, calladito para no así los asusta.
3: Yeah, you're right. Just like, así, verito. Ahí está el de Prima Vane. ¿Quién venga? How you calling las gallinas allá en El Salvador? En el Chalatenango.
5: I missed them, actually.
4: Kim, you actually have them.
5: Yeah.
4: Chicken nuggets, they used to have
2: me. That was really good, and then it started sounding like Anuel at the end, calling for chickens.
5: Because they do have like flap right here on their cheek.
2: The good thing is that some of us in this room also have the flap on the cheek.
4: Hey, me too, girl.
3: Ariel, no sabe, venga de ahí en español. ¿Cómo le vas a hablar a las gallinas? If I had to choose a winner, it's between Eddie y la Kim.
5: Okay.
3: Last battle, Kim. Venga de ahí. 3, 2, 1. El Salvador, Chalatenango, llama a las gallinas. A gallina exorcism.
5: I
3: like
5: it.
3: Venga, no sabe. Venga, how are you calling the gallinas over in español? That sounded like a gallo, fool.
4: That's like not yelling for gallos.
3: No, for gallinas.
4: It's the same thing, no?
2: Tal vez quiere que lo pise un gallo, fool.
3: La Kim won. Coming up next, familia, I love this solution for those of you that sometimes forget to pick up your kids at school.
4: What?
3: Oh, de repente, something comes up and you're hella late, you know? A great solution next.

0: 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Kind and Latina.
1: Somos the Shaboy Show. Think back to when you're in middle school or la high school. Were you the kid that was last to get picked up from school porque a veces se le olvidaba a tus papás ir por ti? Or maybe they were busy or they had to work late en el trabajo y llegaban más tarde y estás nomás. And back in like the 90s, right? Like we didn't have cell phones like that, so you just had to wait.
2: Damn.
1: When is your mom and dad coming? When they come.
3: Yeah.
1: You just had to guess and just chill. I mean, there was, de repente, public phones.
4: Right.
1: Pero that was a mission. Luego salieron, empezaron a salir los beepers.
3: Oh, yeah.
1: El beeper. Where you used to, like, page your mom or dad, you know what I'm saying? And you could create a little code to let them know. Like, where you at, fool?
2: Oh, wow.
5: I like the one that was, like, 8008.
2: What is that?
5: I would text my hyena, like, I want to see your boob. 8008-B-O-O-B. I want to see your boob.
4: 80085.
2: What is that?
3: Boobs.
5: Pero qué tal si nomás quería ver una.
4: Oh, yeah.
5: Well, usually one is bigger than the other, that's why.
4: That's crazy, Micho.
1: Anyways, moving right along. Si tú tienes ese dilema ahora, pues obviamente hay celulares y ese tipo de cosas.
4: Right.
1: But a lot of times for parents, it would be a lot easier if your child could just hop on an Uber.
3: Oh.
1: Or a ride, right? And they are teen accounts, pero muchos padres tienen miedo de dejar que su hijo o su hija ride in an Uber ride.
4: With the stranger.
1: With the stranger.
4: Possible predator.
1: Whatever, yeah, exactly. A lot of fears out there. Well, check este dato, familia. Uber has just announced that for teen accounts, it is rolling out live video streaming from inside the car. Here's ABC News with more details.
6: Uber is rolling out a new feature for teen accounts that lets parents and guardians view a teen's trip in real time using the selfie camera on the driver's phone. Both the driver and the teen are notified when you're watching, and the stream automatically ends when the trip is over. Uber says the video is encrypted and isn't available as a recording afterward, meaning the parent, teen, and driver can't go back and watch it later.
1: That part is important right there.
3: Yeah.
2: Yeah.
1: O sea, el video en vivo va a salir del celular de la persona que va manejando,
4: sí.
1: The Uber driver, from the selfie mode.
2: Sí.
1: Y vas a poder ver a tu hijo o tu hija in the car the entire ride. Y lo bueno es de que no se pueden quedar con ese video. O sea, the driver.
4: You know what I'm saying? Yeah,
1: or anybody at that point. So, this is pretty cool. They're kicking it off. Ya está available in Phoenix, El Paso, and it's going to be available nationwide in a few weeks.
4: I'm like, can we do it for adults? Because sometimes I'd be in Ubers and they'd be creepy.
1: I was thinking more along the lines of like, mi viejo anda pedo con los amigos y quiero ver con quién anda cuando se suba al Uber. Who did you get in the Uber with? Why was there two stops before you got home?
2: Flip the camera, 360. I need to see everything in the car.
1: Let's show me the trunk.
2: There better not be a girl driving too.
5: The junk in the trunk.
7: 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Pura diversión.

0: ¿Qué es lo que hay?
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2: A mí me encantan. They do it the best.
1: Shout out to all my gorditas. It's our time, baby. I'm not talking about the food either, y'all. I'm talking about us, the people.
2: You know what, primo, fuera de broma, I love gorditas.
1: Thank
2: porque
1: you.
2: En el verano te dan sombra y en el invierno they keep you warm.
1: Yeah.
2: You know what I'm saying? Shade.
1: Yeah, yeah, I be giving mad shade. So if you're looking for some, come holla at me. Anyways, well, guess which Latino artist de los corridos tumbados le gusta las gorditas?
0: A ver, a ver, a ver.
1: Okay, so this artist was on the Zach Sang show,
3: yeah.
1: And he talks about a time at a concert donde le regaló una bolsa de Louis to one of the guests there.
0: One of the fans.
1: Yeah, one of the fans.
3: Wow.
1: Can you guess who it is? Check it out.
0: Okay, okay.
4: Speaking of your fans, what's the story behind you buying the Louis Vuitton bag for a fan in Chicago?
5: I get inspired from the boy Drake. And he did the first.
2: ¿Qué dijo?
1: Oh, Mitchell,
0: he said he got inspired by Drake. Oh. That Drake gives gifts at his concerts. Oh. All right, can you guess who it is? Normalmente habla en español, pero está hablando en inglés del compa.
5: So I got inspired from that. On the stage, I was choosing, and I was looking, and I told him, okay, I want a girl, but not a skinny one, like
4: curves.
5: Not curves, like
0: voluptuous.
5: A fully one, yeah.
2: A fully one.
3: Una llenita.
2: Una llenita. Ah, ok. Andamos buscando una llenita. A fully one.
3: Sí.
5: More gordita, le decimos allá en
2: eso.
5: México. Eso. With gorditas.
0: Yeah, I know.
2: Gorditation.
5: Yeah. I really like them. Gorditas for me.
0: Yeah.
5: Thing, yeah. I really like.
0: Let's go.
3: Yeah.
0: If you guessed that it is.
1: It's Chino Pacas, yo.
0: Chino Pacas, you guessed
1: it. Yes. Chinito Pacas, he was on the Zach Sang show.
2: Sí, pero ahí en el
1: podcast.
2: Show, como andaba hablando en inglés, le dicen Chinese Pacas.
1: Oh, my God.
2: Chino Pacas, Chinese Pacas, shout out for the homies.
1: Yeah, so he was on the Zach Sang show, and he reveals that he's into gorditas.
3: Oh.
1: And you know what? I'm like kind of a little bit here for it, just because Chino Pacas is a friend of the show. He's came through multiple times.
0: He's been here a couple of times, Rivane, and I've seen
3: yeah.
1: the way he looks at me.
0: You guys both low-key flirty with each other.
3: Yeah, we like,
1: yeah. Yeah, low-key, yeah, yeah, but yeah. Like he's a little young.
0: Let's how old say, is Chino Pacas?
1: I think he's like 19.
0: Hey, look it up real quick.
1: I think he's young. He's really
2: he's
1: young.
2: Legal, prima. Van a ver,
1: I know, I mean barely legal, yeah.
2: And then like Lily's been working out a lot. The food looking
1: yeah,
2: hella real.
1: She looks so good.
4: 19.
1: He's 19.
2: He's a peptide poppy.
4: Nah, it's natural.
1: He really has been. He's been like working out a lot. He does like rock climbing with his brothers. I'm tapped in.
2: Why do you think he's working out a lot and even going rock climbing? Boulders. Porque se está preparando para estar con una gordita. 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
1: Maybe me. I don't know. All I know is that he's working on a new album. It's going to be titled Mujeres. Ooh. And it's going to be for the women.
4: Let's
1: and
4: go.
1: All I'm saying is, what's up, Chinito? Pull up to the Shaboy Show. Talk about your new album. Let's talk about us. Say it. And that's it. I'll be your boulder. Free rock climbing.
0: Damn.
1: Climb this.
0: Primo.
1: This big ass boulder.
0: Oh. Climb these peaks.
1: I'm gonna text him.
0: Coming up next, el tema de hoy, no te lo pierdas aquí en el Shaboy Show.

0: 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Please help out our listener, que trae un tremendo dilema que a mí me gustaría traer con mi esposa. Dice que es problema, but I wish we had this kind of problem in my marriage. 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
1: I'm lasting too long.
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1: Dang, combo.
0: Combination. 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
1: Oh, what the hell?
0: Anónimo, bienvenido a Shaboy Show, compa.
3: What's going on, Shaboy?
2: Damn, discípulo caído right here. Still trying to buy his wife's love.
1: Me too.
3: Nah, hombre.
0: Oye, Anónimo, I don't think there's a comparison, bro. O sea, un carro ha de costar, ¿qué? Unos mínimo $30,000.
4: Yeah.
0: Unless you're trying to bring Carin León a tu casa, güey, para darle serenata.
4: Yeah.
0: I don't think you're going to spend $30,000 on a concert ticket.
3: No, anda como, pues, todo lo del concierto, el viaje, el hotel, everything. We're looking about, but I'm looking about $3,800, $4,000.
0: Porque quieres ir al concierto de Carin León, pero fuera de la ciudad. O sea, you got to fly her out, bro. A little trip.
3: Yeah, el de Vegas.
0: Perro.
1: Yeah, porque se va a presentar en Vegas. That's right. Dang.
0: That's an experience, bro.
1: Okay, but what kind of tickets are we talking about? Are you going to get, like, floor seats or right there, like, a good view? Or are you going to, like, just get all the way at the top? It doesn't matter. Y'all are in there.
3: Nah, para mi esposa lo mejor, floor seats.
1: Okay, now next question. What kind of car are you trying to get her, or is she asking for? Like a Mercedes, a G-Wagon? What is it? Well, I'm just saying.
3: No, ella es sencilla. Anda entre una Palisade o una Q7 Audi.
1: Okay.
0: Hey, bro, I can get you a discount on the Kia Palisade, bro. I got you.
1: Yeah,
0: shout out to Kia. We got the plug. Oye, carnal, obviamente esos $3,000 a $4,000 que gastarías en el viaje para llevarla al concierto de Carin León, you're saying you would use that like as a down payment for a new car plus payments.
3: For sure.
1: Can I ask what you do for work?
2: He can't say, prima Vane, porque está escuchando a la policía.
0: Te pasas.
3: Soy troquero locochón.
1: ¡Eso! Okay, so you have money. Why you playing, boy? Just go. The trip is for you, and the car is for your wife. That's it. Like, you get both of both worlds, best of both worlds.
2: Hoy nomás.
3: Pues tampoco, no. El dinero no crece en los árboles.
4: That's crazy, because if you really loved her, you would make a way.
1: Yeah, and you would still buy her a purse on top of that.
4: On top of that, because what is she going to wear to the concert? Like, that's crazy.
1: Some new shoes, something.
2: Voy a actuar así, tóxica, okay? En este momento.
4: Okay.
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4: Yeah, I'm trying to get out of it.
1: Oh, yeah, that's true, for real.
3: It's because she's a big fan of Carin León, and she's always wanted to go see him in concert.
2: Discípulo caído, estás mal en las dos opciones, te voy a decir por qué, güey.
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0: mínimo.
2: You're gonna be paying for that gift for a long ass time, más intereses y a la verga.
1: Yeah.
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1: No, that's
2: pensé
1: right.
2: Que iba a decir, yo también voy a pensar en Carin.
1: No, that's your boy.
3: Hell yeah.
0: All right, familia, ¿qué le recomiendas a nuestro redescucha? What should he do? The flight, the weekend trip to see Carin León o un carro nuevo? Mándanos un mensaje de voz via DM on Instagram at Shaboy Show.
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0: 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O dar un down payment para comprarle una nueva camioneta a su esposa. 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
0: A ver, compita anónimo, platícanos más de tu esposa, bro. ¿Por qué se merece esto y más para su cumple y aniversario?
2: Mi esposa es increíble, bro. 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
0: Mi respeto.
2: You know, she bends over and backwards for our family.
3: Ay, qué rico.
2: So,
1: Micho.
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0: Prima, van, if you had to choose your man flying you out para ir a ver a Carin León o un carro nuevo. Venga de ahí.
1: I'm gonna go with the experience. The car. I'm in the car.
2: You're gonna have an experience in the car?
1: No.
0: Why you play Carin León?
1: It's because I need a new car right now, so I'm like, dang, a car sounds nice. But no, I think the experience, if you said she's a huge fan of Carin León, I think she would appreciate that more. Like, I'm sure she's got a car right now, so.
0: Yeah, it's not a necessity.
1: Doesn't need it. Yeah, a new car would be nice, but I think she also would like a trip with her husband on her birthday, anniversary, all of that, in Vegas, seeing her favorite artist.
0: Like a little mini honeymoon, carnal, you know what I'm saying, for your anniversary. Kim, you have to choose one. Carro nuevo o experiencia con Carin León.
4: I would do the experience, but you gotta add more onto the experience. Ooh, like, you gotta have the outfit, you gotta have the purse, like,
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1: carbone.
4: Like, literally, you gotta have the carbone reservation.
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0: We're gonna ask our listeners to send in their advice, carnal. ¿Qué les gustaría más a ellos? ¿Un concierto de Carin León o un carro nuevo? 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
5: 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Who's coming?

Y continuamos, amigos, here on the Midday Vibe, Latino 106.3 FM, with your girl, Daniela Cosa, aquí manteniéndolos informados, amigos. Y bueno, sí, como mencioné, tenemos un tema, pues, bastante interesante, amigos, así es. We're talking about polyamory, that's right. Now, while monogamy has long been the relationship default, that's not everyone's choice anymore. Some research estimates that about 4 to 5% of Americans are currently in consensually non-monogamous relationships, meaning everyone involved agrees to having more than one romantic partner. Cada vez se habla más del poliamor, es decir, relaciones consensuadas en las que una persona tiene más de una pareja romántica al mismo tiempo, claro, con el conocimiento y consentimiento de todos los involucrados. 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Now, the bigger question is, could most people actually handle it and make it work? Because let's be honest, some of us can barely keep up with one relationship. So yeah, what do you guys think? Is one relationship enough work? I mean, I think people should be free to do whatever they want to build whatever kind of relationship works for them, right? But be honest, can you handle two partners? I don't think I can, you guys. I don't know, one relationship, one partner, it's a lot of work already. So no, I can't imagine having it, two partners at once. But hey, to each their own. And hey, if you are in a polyamory relationship right now or have been, please DM me or text me. I would love to hear from you. Let me know how it is. Let me know how it's been. Is it difficult? Maybe it's easier than we imagine it, you guys. Yeah, would love to hear from you guys. But for sure, food for thought, you guys. But so let me know. Let me know your thoughts. @ Daniela Cosa. Text me 385-508-1063. Keep it locked. You're tuned into the Midday Vibe.

My friends, it is time for your midday chisme, solo aquí on the Midday Vibe with your girl, Danette Acosta. That's right. Saludos a todos. Gracias, amigos, por acompañarme en este miércoles. Happy hump day, you guys. Ya 26 de agosto. Crazy stuff. I know I say that every day, right? But it blows my mind, you guys, how fast time is going by. But yes, it is time for your midday chisme, amigos. And we're going to begin with Blake Lively, who wanted $8 million from Justin Baldoni, but judge said nope. But she'll get $400K. Blake Lively, yes, scored a legal win against Justin Baldoni, but not the payday she requested. After Baldoni's defamation lawsuit was dismissed, Lively sought more than $8 million in legal fees and expenses, but a judge awarded her roughly around $407,000 instead. Baldoni había argumentado que la cantidad solicitada pues era exageradamente alta y el juez coincidió en gran parte. Aún así, los abogados de